0: 7 Nights on the Wolf.
1: Had a good sleep.
2: Oh, you know, good for you.
1: Pretty good. Feel pretty good today considering how I felt yesterday.
2: Right.
1: But there is one issue that is plaguing me. Hmm? And I'll tell you what that is right away.

0: person? No worries. We got you covered. It's Chad and Evan, Nights on the Wolf.
1: So you remember yesterday when I said I was well dehydrated, so I didn't have to leave the show, so I didn't go to the bathroom and give up my spot in the pit?
2: Mm-hmm.
1: Really suffering from it today. My lips are so dry.
2: Yeah.
1: They're so bad and chapped. And I woke up this morning and my calves were just like I'm surprised I didn't get Charlie horses in them. You know that feeling you wake cramping. Up in the night, crampy, yeah. but Charlie horse, that's what it is.
2: And you sit there and you lift your foot up and down, hoping that that'll solve it.
1: Yeah, and you hope you catch it in time, too. Yeah. But I am so sore today because of no water. So hydrate.
2: You gotta hydrate.
3: Gotta respect the hydration.
1: You have to respect the hydration. I mean, you have to respect the non-hydration for a concert.
2: Yeah.
1: But I mean, it doesn't help how much sodium I pushed into my body yesterday, too. But, you know,
2: just
1: whatever.
2: Just crammed in the...
1: But it was worth it.
2: Bodybuilders do it. You know,
1: well,
2: they don't drink water before the competition, which is also why a lot of them die young. But I mean, but listen, you look good. Hey.
1: Yeah.
2: You.
1: Me.
2: You didn't even do it for vanity because you're still ugly, right?
1: Inside and out.

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1: If you don't want to be scared or shocked today, it's probably best you don't look at the signs outside of gas stations.
2: Yeah, it's not good.
1: Nutty. We'll talk about it shortly.

0: Wolf Nights.
1: Heard you had some excitement last night.
0: With Chad and Evan.
2: Driving into work, looking at the gas stations, and oh my.
3: What? I didn't look.
2: It's 187.9 a liter again.
3: Oh.
2: Thanks, great. Obama. Hey.
3: Yeah.
2: Listen, that's enough. All right? We need world peace because I need lower gas prices. I got to travel.
3: Something's got to happen.
2: I feel like we're never going to get below 130 a liter again.
3: No. Gosh, no.
2: Like that's a thing of the past. I got to go to Winnipeg this weekend.
3: Ugh.
2: No, you're supposed to say, oh, that's... Tell me why you're going to Winnipeg. And then
3: I know why you're going to Winnipeg, but it's still... Ugh.
2: I know, I know.
3: Great reason.
2: And you got to pay a lot to go to Winnipeg now with gas. Yeah. And because hotels are expensive because there's a concert there.
3: Yep.
2: I got to pay a lot to stay there, too.
3: You got the hotel surge pricing going on.
2: But to be fair, a lot of Winnipeg people did that this week here in Saskatchewan.
3: Yeah, well, they should. They should. It's about time they give back to our economy, you know, for all the things we've done for Winnipeg.
2: So what's it going to cost your truck? Like, your truck is a pig. So what's that going to cost now to fill? A 187.9 a liter. What do you think? Like, do you let it get empty at that point? Because
3: if I don't fill it up.
2: Right. So let's see the debate you have where you're like, okay.
3: $1.89?
2: $1.879 is what I saw. But again, it's different in different places.
3: Okay, so $1.87.
2: Yeah.
3: So I'll just go $1.88.
2: Yeah, because now you have that debate where you're like, all right, so do I let it get empty because I don't want to pay at the pumps? Or do I only let it get half empty and then when I go to the pumps, I don't have to pay as much?
3: Right. So that's if you fill her up, that's a good way to do it. You know, but if I let it go right to empty, and I fill it all the way up, it will cost me $225.60.
2: Oh, you got that laying around.
3: Oh, yeah. Just laying around, you know.
2: And it'll last you 6 months.
3: Oh, because easily.
2: I find the distances we travel in this province aren't much.
3: No, it's not.
2: Especially around hockey season. You don't travel much.
3: This will be fine.
2: It'll be totally fine, Evan. Yeah, don't worry about it. You should have no worries financially.
3: Buses, you know, I mean, they won't need to charge more with fuel prices going up,
2: diesel
3: right?
2: Prices are doing just fine as well.
3: We're fine.
2: It's good.

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2: Catch exciting Regina Youth Flag football in action at the Rugby Club every weekend until the end of the month. 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Theory of a Dead Man. 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
6: AC/DC made an appearance at a pop-up event in Toronto where they were supposed to perform on Wednesday night, and one fan had guitarist Angus Young autograph their baby. At the event, attendees could purchase exclusive merchandise, view band memorabilia, including one of Young's worn on-stage schoolboy uniforms, and hang out with other AC/DC fans. Last week, it was announced that AC/DC's scheduled Toronto concert would not take place due to significant damage at Rogers Stadium, caused by a severe thunderstorm that had moved through the area. It was supposed to be the band's third-to-last show of the 2-year-long 90-date power-up tour. 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

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The water is calling. Maybe it's time you answered it.

0: this morning? Aw, hey, don't worry. It's Chad and Evan, Nights on the Wolf.
1: If you've got about 20 mil just laying around, do I have a deal for you?
2: Well, I'm all ears.
1: It's pretty much just a demo. Okay, you know what? I'll give you details on a very famous house for sale right away.

0: Chad and Evan on The Wolf.
1: A very iconic house is up for sale. Now, when you think of iconic houses from TV, what do you think of?
2: I think of, like, the Fresh Prince house. I think of the Brady Bunch house.
1: Even movies, too.
2: Oh, movies? I think of Breaking Bad house.
1: Yeah, you don't even need to keep going. You nailed it the first time. The Fresh Prince of Bel-Air house is up for sale.
2: Again?
1: Yeah, again. And that's the thing. Like, again, it was listed as an Airbnb at one point.
2: Yeah.
1: But now the price is going down. They were asking $30 million. Mm-hmm. Now they're asking just under $23 million, according to the New York Post.
2: It's within our reach.
1: Oh, yeah, exactly. Like, $30 million? Out of the question.
2: Out of the question.
1: But just about $23, pretty easy to afford.
2: I think so.
1: It's almost 100 years old, too. Which is crazy.
2: Yeah.
1: It's not in move-in shape. The entire inside needs to be ripped out and redone. So they're suggesting that you spend under $23 million and knock it down. Bulldoze the whole thing and build something bigger and more modern.
2: This would be the most upsetting thing, though. You know, you'd go in there and then you realize, oh, yeah, Fresh Prince was filmed on a set, not in the actual house.
1: Right.
2: Right? So then you'd be like, oh, no, it looks totally different in here.
1: And that's a great point, right? Yeah. You don't really think of that because they weren't cramming a live studio audience into the, you know, foyer. Because how would they throw DJ Jazzy Jeff out then?
2: If this house better come with DJ Jazzy Jeff handy so I can throw him out at least once.
1: Or Jeffrey.
2: I'm not going to throw Jeffrey out.
1: Nah.
2: He's a good, loyal servant.
1: Very good guy.

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0: talk a lot about bears on the show for some reason. Bear attacks.
1: We do.
0: It's because we live in Canada, which, of course, we know, as all of our friends to the south of us think we live amongst the bears. This bear attack in the States, in Colorado, I wouldn't call it an attack, but it was pretty close. It's a pretty harrowing moment for one young lady. We'll get to it coming up.

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0: Nights on the Wolf.
1: So, bears, Evan. Bears.
2: Like the animal?
1: Yeah.
2: Okay.
1: They're very aggressive this time of year because they're all getting ready to hibernate.
2: So. Sure, they gotta get, you know, they're getting their February fat going.
1: That's right. That's exactly it. And in Colorado over the weekend, a 17-year-old girl went to bed, and she in Durango, Colorado, and for some reason she left her window open, ajar, if you will.
2: Well, nice the nice breeze coming in.
1: Yeah, around 2 a.m. she was awoken.
2: Uh-oh.
1: By a bear that tore through the screen and made its way into her bedroom.
2: That would be terrifying.
1: So she said that she pulled her blankets up over her head and hid when she saw the bear fully enter the room.
2: Well, bears don't have a great sense of smell, so she did good by that.
1: Yeah. The bear reportedly then walked over to the bedside table, began to sniff the woman's head under the blankets.
2: Mm-hmm.
1: The woman made a noise, and she said the bear abruptly made a huffing sound and then quickly swiped her as she lay under the covers.
2: No kidding.
1: She said she felt the bear's paw hit her stomach.
2: Oh.
1: How terrifying. She understandably screamed at that point, which led to the bear retreating to the foot of her bed before leaving through the window.
2: Mm-hmm.
1: It immediately climbed back inside, but ultimately exited for good after she continued her verbal assault.
2: Why didn't she get out of there when it started to go out the window?
1: Like, get out of there? Yeah, she just hung out there?
2: Yeah.
1: Although, I'd be a little frozen, I think. I don't think I'd be moving right away either.
2: No, but she, you know what she should have done, too, is throwing the blanket over the bear's head. Bear wouldn't have known where it was. Would have been all confused, and she could have got out of there.
1: Just a bear flopping around the room with a blanket on its head?
2: Yeah, it would have been freaked out.
1: Well, what she should have done is she should have thrown a jar of honey at the bear.
2: No, she should have got up and gave it a rear naked chokehold, jumped on its back.
1: Or take a t-shirt and try to put it on over its body and call it Pooh Bear. Like, just
2: and no pants. No pants.
1: Put the pants on, you pervert.

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very excited for hockey to start at all levels, mm-hmm. right? Things are really starting to get rolling here. NHL training camp's underway. So we have a few stories when it comes to the NHL that we'll talk about coming up. I've got

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Yeah. And this one's for nothing. And this one's for fun.

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0: person? No worries. We got you covered. It's Chad and Evan, Nights on the Wolf.
1: Training camp's getting rolling here in the NHL. The season is almost here. I mean, the WHL season's about to start. Mm-hmm. Very exciting times in the world of hockey.
2: Yeah.
1: And a couple of NHL stories here. First one, we've got Connor Hellebuyck. He was suspended by the Jets because he didn't show up to training camp.
2: God, if I were them, I would just be like, we're going to bench you until you play.
1: Yeah. Well, I'm sure that's what they'll do, right? I mean, he's been suspended. He wants a trade. They don't want to trade him. I don't know what's going on there. Who knows with all that
2: drama,
1: right?
2: He said that he gave them plenty of notice.
1: Right. He went public with it on August 27th.
2: Yeah, but he said that he gave the Jets organization plenty of notice to trade him. And then, but they can't, the Jets, they got to remain steadfast on this because they can't set a tone.
1: Right.
2: Like, you signed on to be in Winnipeg. You got to stay there. And
1: well, I mean, you can ask for trades, though.
2: I get that. But he did just sign the deal. It's not like he signed the deal 5 years ago and he's getting what he signed it 2 years ago, right?
1: I don't even know.
2: He hasn't been under this new deal for that long. And he's, I think he signed like a 10-year deal or something crazy. So, I mean,
1: stick her out.
2: There's got to be a little accountability for players.
1: Right. And I mean, yeah, there does. You're right. But he also probably wants a team in front of him, you know? It's pretty tough if you don't have that. Let's give Jessica Campbell, some props here. Mm-hmm. She's with the New Jersey Devils now. She is the Devils' manager of player development after a couple of years as an assistant coach with
2: the
1: Kraken.
2: She's out of Rokenville, Saskatchewan, right?
1: She is Rokenville, yeah. Saskatchewan's own. Mm-hmm. So that's a cool story. But here's another one, and I don't like this one at all, but I will say it makes him look probably 20 years younger. Brent Burns shaved his beard and had some dental work done. He honestly looks 20 years younger. Almost doesn't even look like the same person. Have you seen the picture of him?
2: Yeah, it's weird.
1: It is weird.
2: It's, and he's got like a nice haircut and everything. It's just, yeah, it's weird.
1: He looks like a kid now.
2: Have you seen when pictures of him when he first joined the league? He was a pretty boy.
1: Like he was.
2: He was a very preppy, pretty boy.
1: Well, I think now that he's trimmed up and shaved up and looking all young with his teeth, I think, he's starting to, maybe he'll go back to looking like a pretty boy. He is 41.
2: Yeah, right? This is his 23rd year in the NHL.
1: He looks a lot younger than 41 now. The beard's got to come back. What show was he in? Was it Vikings? Was he in Vikings?
2: Brent Burns?
1: Yeah. He did some acting.
2: I have no idea. Absolutely no clue.
1: Yeah, I can't remember what show he did. I'm going to look this up because he has done a few different things. It was. He was on Vikings.
2: I don't think he had dental work done. He probably just actually uses the partials that he's got now. He actually probably puts them in.
1: Well, I mean, you're not going to play with those out. Are in, right? You're going to take those out. That's why it looks like that. But it said, no, the story I'm reading says he had dental work done. Brent Burns shaved and had dental work done, causing him to travel back in time 20 years.
2: I thought that having no teeth was like a real tough guy move.
1: That is a tough guy move. He needs to take them out, get some dental work done, and get all the teeth taken out.
2: He's Colorado soft.

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1: Something very painful happened to me yesterday, and I think it's an underrated pain. It's something that a lot of us do, but we don't talk about. And I don't think we talk about it enough.
2: Oh, yeah?
1: Yeah, it happened to me yesterday, and it had me screaming. Absolutely screaming in pain. Literally. We'll get to it shortly.

0: some excitement last night with Chad and Evan.
1: Yesterday, I'm eating lunch.
2: Okay.
1: Sandwich.
2: Yeah?
1: I'm having a sandwich for lunch.
2: Okay. Right on. Keep
1: and
2: going.
1: I bite down on my cheek so hard that you know when you bite down on your cheek so hard you can hear the crunch?
2: Yep.
1: And then I made an audible sound. It went like this. It went, I made that sound after I did it.
2: Uh-huh.
1: And you know when you bite your cheek that hard and you reach in because you're like, I got to assess the damage here.
2: Mm-hmm.
1: And you actually like take a chunk of your cheek out.
2: Yeah, I know that. That's a terrible feeling.
1: And it was blood, like leaking.
2: That is a terrible feeling.
1: What a horrible design for our body, you know?
2: Yeah.
1: Like, just, we got all this stuff around our teeth.
2: Here's the other thing. You know what else is weird?
1: Hmm.
2: You don't feel your tongue unless it's touching something, right? That's just a weird feeling. And then you bite down on it. You're like, I forgot it was there.
1: I'd never thought about that, actually.
2: Yeah, I know, right? Now everyone's like, hey, wait a second. They're touching the roof of their mouth, back of their teeth.
1: Have you ever thought about how you can't feel your insides?
2: I could take this a few different ways. But I'm going to say, sometimes...
3: I need to stop talking sometimes.
2: Pardon me?
1: I need to stop talking sometimes.
2: No. That's your job.
1: I set myself up.
2: No. I'm just...
1: Mm-hmm.
2: It's probably good we just go in and just stop
1: because
2: talking
1: Because I
2: here.
1: Feel your insides.
2: You're not feeling my insides.
1: No, that's not what I'm saying.

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1: Catch exciting Regina Youth Flag football in action at the Rugby Club every weekend until the end of the month. 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Theory of a Dead Man. 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
6: 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We'll recap the events so far, break down the developments that matter, and look ahead at what could be coming next. Because this isn't just about trade policy. It's about our economy, our businesses, our communities, and our way of life. 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Local news, local impact, the information you need to know.
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0: this morning? Aw, hey, don't worry. It's Chad and Evan. Nights on the Wolf.
1: Online gambling.
2: What about it?
1: It can go either way. I know you and I both partake.
2: Not often,
1: but enough that I consider it fun.
2: Right. Yeah, that's the thing. Like, I'll put down like a $5 bet on some ridiculous parlay to hopefully win like $1.3 million or something.
1: I think the most I've ever bet on, I think I bet $150 on a game one time or something.
2: Whoa.
1: Yeah. Won too, by the way. That was the Four Nations.
2: How much did you end up winning?
1: I walked away with, I think, like $300 or something.
2: So you won $150, doubled your money?
1: Pretty much.
2: That's all right.
1: But nonetheless, it is causing issues in emergency rooms, and we'll talk about that in a few minutes.

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1: Online gambling is a pretty big thing in a lot of people's lives, especially now as we get into the NFL season and stuff like that. And the Clinical Evaluative Sciences Group has analyzed data from Ontario, but I think this goes probably across the country. From January 2012 to September of 2025, they have found an increase in gambling-related emergency department visits among boys and men.
2: But
1: they've seen a 99% increase. But here's the thing. It's in boys and men between the ages of 10 and 44.
2: Really?
1: There are 10-year-old boys going to the emergency room because of gambling-related issues?
2: That's scary. That's sad.
1: I mean, that's the thing when it's online. It becomes accessible to everybody, right?
2: Right.
1: Now, I will admit, I do online gambling. From time to time, I do the sports betting online. Mm-hmm. I enjoy it. I'm also an adult. Okay?
2: That's the thing.
1: And I know my limits. A lot of people do, too. A lot of people, if you do it responsibly, it's a lot of fun.
2: Yeah, that's the thing. You know, say you put $20 onto your account.
1: Yeah.
2: Do a little bit of spending with that.
1: Sure.
2: Maybe you'll get lucky and win something, but more often than not, you won't.
1: If you're dropping 10 grand a week, you probably have a bit of an issue. Unless, of course, you make $100 million a year, then fine. You know, whatever.
2: That's probably 10 grand okay. a week.
1: Yeah. But they have found, by the way, they've also found that this is only an issue, it seems, among men, because there were no significant changes in gambling-related hospital visits among females during the study period. And this is not shocking. I don't know a lot of ladies that do online gambling. They do.
2: They do. Yeah.
1: Of course they do.
2: Yeah.
1: But definitely not like guys. I have friends that every time I run into them, they're all, or if we'll go for, you know, a couple drinks or whatever, they're always on their phone doing online gambling.
2: Right.
1: They are monitoring it 24/7. Always watching it.
2: Mm.
1: And I mean, again, I get the fun. I get it. Like, I understand. It does, for myself, I find myself to be a borderline sports fan sometimes. So if I do online gambling, it gets me a little bit more invested in it, even if it's just a $5 bet.
2: Yeah.
1: It gets me more invested in it, right?
2: Right.
1: And I think that's the good part of it for sports, but it definitely creates a toxicity around sports.
2: It can, and but it could also be a bad relationship with sports, right? It could, like, the gambling could create a really bad relationship with sports.
1: Well, I mean, it just
2: doesn't it might not become enjoyable then because you're still
1: to,
2: you know, that's
1: because
2: what I mean.
1: You're trying to catch up and you're trying to actually, like, you know, make your nut by doing that. Like, if you can't pay your rent or pay your mortgage because of online gambling, and let's face it, that's the case with a lot of people.
2: Yeah.
1: Again, I'm not against sports betting.
2: No.
1: I think it's fun.
2: But you can do it. Like anything,
1: it's
2: an addiction though, right? And and it's crazy the way the brain works. And it's, you know, it's like the Velts. I like the Velts. I put in just a quick $15 yesterday, you know?
1: I
2: usually put 10, 20, you know, usually, I don't know, I don't put much more in than that usually ever.
1: Right.
2: But sometimes, you know, you do, because you had a couple drinks and the lights and the sounds and you're chasing it down. You're like, hey,
1: chasing
2: I used to win on this game all the time. But
1: I know.
2: Yeah. Gambling addictions in general are just, it's a terrible thing.
1: But again, if done responsibly, it can be a lot of fun.

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South Park made its debut last night, and they've got a new theme song because they've changed the name of the show. We'll get into it at South America right away.

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1: All right, let's just start it off with this, okay?
2: I'm going down South America to have myself a time.
3: Friendly faces everywhere, humble folks without temptation.
2: Going down to South America, leave my woes behind.
4: Right.
5: Because they changed the name of the show to South America.
4: Yeah.
5: Because of Trump changing the name of everything. Yeah.
4: And Trump even makes a cameo in the opening of the new season,
5: oh,
4: too.
5: Does he?
4: Yeah, he's flossing, you know, doing the old towel floss with an American flag with his, you know,
5: his
4: three-piece hanging out.
5: Yeah, yeah. His less below average one.
4: Yeah.
5: Yeah.
4: The reviews of the season opener, some people are saying it's not even... Some people are saying it was felt a little rushed, but they're also saying that, you know, it was actually a bit of a different approach than the past couple seasons. A few nods to current events, but very much a classic style episode. And some people are saying it was a nice change of pace. And that's about it. That's all I've got.
5: Yeah, it's called South American Biker Gangs. And apparently it's all about Randy Marsh leading a town of e-bikers.
4: Right. Cartman spending a bunch of money on them. And,
5: yeah. I mean, that you know what? As much as the political stuff is funny, I'm kind of okay with them getting away from that focus just a little bit.
4: For sure. And like Trump didn't make really, there was no Donald Trump in sight outside of the opening credits. There was no focus on anything political. And e-bikes and scooters and everything like that is such a big deal right now.
5: Yeah.
4: Right? So it is good that they took this approach and make it a little more lighter.
5: They say the political approach in this new episode, though, was the focus on the constant references to renaming things.
4: Right.
5: So they do still have that vibe about, and you can bet he'll be a focus at some point this season.
4: Oh, for sure it will.
5: Because something will happen, and then
4: I even bet with, you know, the whole Canada becoming an EU associate member, I bet you they'll even bring that in, right? Because that's a big story right now.
5: Again, I'm just waiting for them to fire up the old Blame Canada thing again, and they haven't done it. You know what,
4: It'll be happening soon.
5: But maybe that's the thing. Maybe they don't want to go for the obvious.
4: Maybe, but it's sitting right there.
5: It's
4: that is
5: right
4: the low-hanging
5: there.
4: Fruit.
5: It's
4: they
5: right
4: have
5: there.
4: To grab it.
5: Turn us into the enemy? I think that would be funny.

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9: AC/DC made an appearance at a pop-up event in Toronto where they were supposed to perform on Wednesday night, and one fan had guitarist Angus Young autograph their baby. At the event, attendees could purchase exclusive merchandise, view band memorabilia, including one of Young's worn on-stage schoolboy uniforms, and hang out with other AC/DC fans. Last week, it was announced that AC/DC's scheduled Toronto concert would not take place due to significant damage at Rogers Stadium, caused by a severe thunderstorm that had moved through the area. It was supposed to be the band's third-to-last show of the two-year-long 90-date power-up tour. That's Rock News for Cameron Okolita, your local debt solution team, celebrating over 30 years. 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

0: So you remember yesterday when I said I was well dehydrated so I didn't have to leave the show so I didn't go to the bathroom and give up my spot in the pit? Really suffering from it today. My lips are so dry.
1: Yeah.
0: They're so bad and chapped. And I woke up this morning and my calves were just like I'm surprised I didn't get Charlie horses in them. You know that feeling you wake cramping. Up in the night, crampy? Yeah. But Charlie horse, that's what it is.
1: And you sit there and you lift your foot up and down hoping that that'll solve it.
0: Yeah, and you hope you catch it in time, too. Yeah. But I am so sore today because of no water. So hydrate.
1: You gotta hydrate. Gotta respect the hydration.
0: You have to respect the hydration. I mean, you have to respect the non-hydration for a concert.
1: Yeah.
0: The
1: bodybuilders do it.
0: Yeah. Well,
1: they don't drink water right before a week, considering, which is also why a lot of them die young. Yeah. But I mean, and you didn't even do it for vanity because you're still ugly. Right?
0: Inside and out.
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0: Chad and Evan.
1: So you remember yesterday when I said I was well dehydrated, so I didn't have to leave the show, so I didn't go to the bathroom and give up my spot in the pit. Really suffering from it today. My lips are so dry.
2: Yeah,
1: they're so bad and chapped. And I woke up this morning and my calves were just like I'm surprised I didn't get Charlie horses in them. You know that feeling you wake cramping. Up in the night, crampy. Yeah. But Charlie horse, that's what it is.
2: And you sit there and you lift your foot up and down, hoping that that'll solve it.
1: Yeah, and you hope you catch it in time too. But I am so sore today because of no water. So hydrate.
2: You gotta hydrate.
3: Gotta respect the hydration.
1: You have to respect the hydration. I mean, you have to respect the non-hydration for a concert.
2: Yeah. Bodybuilders do it.
1: They don't drink water before a competition,
2: which is also why a lot of them die young. Yeah. But I mean, and you didn't even do it for vanity because you're still ugly. Right?
1: Inside and out.
0: Jet

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0: Royal Blood.
1: I'm Ben. And we're Royal Blood.
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0: So you remember yesterday when I said I was well dehydrated, so I didn't have to leave the show, so I didn't go to the bathroom and give up my spot in the pit? Really suffering from it today. My lips are so dry.
1: Yeah.
0: They're so bad and chapped. And I woke up this morning and my calves were just like I'm surprised I didn't get Charlie horses in them. You know that feeling you wake cramping. Up in the night, crampy? But, yeah. But Charlie horse, that's what it is.
1: And you sit there and you lift your foot up and down, hoping that that'll solve it.
0: Yeah, and you hope you catch it in time, too. Yeah. But I am so sore today because of no water. So hydrate.
1: You gotta hydrate.
2: Gotta respect the hydration.
0: You have to respect the hydration. I mean, you have to respect the non-hydration for a concert.
1: Yeah.
0: The
1: bodybuilders do it.
0: They don't drink water right before the week, considering.
1: Which is also why a lot of them die young. Yeah. I mean, and you didn't even do it for vanity, because you're still ugly. Right?
0: Inside and out.
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0: We're on.
1: Didn't have the headphones turned up there. No.
0: Why did you put that song in?
1: Why not?
0: It's garbage.
1: Dude, garbage. So what don't you like about that song?
0: That it's garbage.
1: You're garbage.
0: But hey, everybody's allowed to like garbage if they want. And you like that garbage. So, me? I'm more of a Burning Heart Survivor guy. That's just me. That's just me. That's, you know, call me silly.
1: You're silly.
0: I model my life around Rocky IV and everything about it. Okay? I, too, would like a robot. Okay? Rocky IV. Look it up, kids.
1: You talked lots about Rocky IV this week.
0: I should talk about Rocky IV every day.
1: You know what?
0: We should have a segment.
1: A Rocky IV segment?
0: A Rocky IV segment each and every day.
1: Every morning.

0: your throat, or are you just welcoming him to the party?
1: Well, you know, it's phlegm joining the show.
0: How do you spell phlegm, Evan?
1: With a P.
0: Yeah, but do you know how to spell the rest of it?
1: Is it a P-H?
0: Yeah.
1: L?
0: Yeah.
1: Y?
0: No.
1: E-Y-E-G.
0: E-G.
1: Yeah.
0: M.
1: M, yeah.
0: Mm-hmm.
1: Yeah, this guy thinks he's deadly because he knows how to spell phlegm so deadly.
0: Yeah.
1: He's not deadly.
0: Yeah, but I mostly think I'm awesome because I know so much about Rocky IV.
1: Yeah, you're all right, man. You're all right.
2: From the sasktoday.ca newsroom, this is Wolf News.
0: Our opening segment is always the best.
1: Sometimes.
0: It's just the best.
1: Yeah.
0: The Saskatchewan Highway Patrol has inspected and removed several commercial vehicles from provincial roadways this year over braking system problems. Operation Airbrake was held near Swift Current in late August, and 103 vehicles were removed from service over 3 days. Isn't that terrifying?
1: It is.
0: 62 of those had brake component issues or defects. I will tell you this. This is not all commercial truckers, but there are times when I'm driving beside them on a double lane and I go, right now, where I'm at, this is a bad place to be. This is a bad place to be. And you kind of speed up to get by them. A little swervy at times.
1: Oh, yeah.
0: Yeah.
1: Yeah, you really got a hammer on it.
0: Yep. Mm-hmm. Yeah, don't drive slowly by semis. Like, really?
1: Ew.
0: And they don't like that either. Like, just go.
1: Just put the pedal
0: just
1: down.
0: Just go. Regina police have arrested 5 suspects in total in the last 2 days because of alleged assault and robberies. The first was Wednesday on the 1300 block of Sask Drive. Officers were called to a report of 3 men assaulting a man in the area. One suspect hitting the victim with a firearm. The 3 men were taken into custody shortly after, while the victim was taken to hospital with non-life-threatening injuries. Police were also called to a business on the 4200 block of Dewdney early yesterday morning after a man and woman allegedly attempted to steal merchandise and assaulted a staff member. A 38-year-old man and woman have been charged. Just love each other, okay? All right?
1: Yeah, just get along.
0: Everybody, harvest progress in the province. Oof.
1: Not good.
0: No, half of both the 5-year and the 10-year averages because of heavy rainfall. As of September 14th, only 32% of the crop is in the bin. The 5-year average is 71%. The 10-year is around 63%. Stop raining! Stop it!
1: It's supposed to stop, isn't it? Or, you know what?
0: There's a chance of rain.
1: Just hold on to that for some
0: weather. Oh, that's right. I've got weather coming up.
1: Yeah.
0: That's right. That's a tease.
1: Mm-hmm.
0: And that's Wolf News. For more local news, head to sasktoday.ca.
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1: The new WHL season opens tonight with the Regina Pats and Prince Albert Raiders going at it, I guess. The Pats are coming off a 7-0 preseason. You can hear that play-by-play starting at 6:30 with the pregame on 620 CKRM. The 2-0 Regina Rams take on the 1-1 UBC Thunderbirds, I guess. You can catch that game on 620 CKRM 2 starting at 6:45.
0: Do you mean as well?
1: No.
0: Oh.
1: I mean, CKRM,
0: oh, yeah, right.
1: Too.
0: That's right. on the internet.
1: In the internet, yeah. Mm-hmm. The Regina Thunder can secure a home playoff spot when they travel to Winnipeg to face the Rifles on Sunday. Week 16 opens tonight, the CFL, with Hamilton at Montreal at Hamilton. Josh Allen quickly put his stamp on the Buffalo Bills' new stadium, throwing 3 touchdown passes and running for 2 as the Bills beat the Detroit Lions 41-31 in the first regular season game at Highmark Stadium. In high school action, Winston-Knoll topped Tom 42-27, and the Martin Luther team downed O'Neill 17-9. And the clock is ticking on the Jays. They open up a weekend series with the Rangers. The Jays sit 2 games back with 9 games left. For more local sports, head to sportscage.com.
2: This is Wolf Weather.
0: So a slight chance of showers today. 22, like 30% chance of showers. 30% chance of showers overnight, down to 10. Tomorrow, mainly sunny and 20. Sunny and 21 Sunday. Sunny and 24 for Monday and Tuesday. They're even saying 25 next week.
1: What?
0: No rain in the forecast after today. This is good.
1: Good stuff.
0: Partly cloudy and 12 right now at the Wolf.

0: Not too happy. Not too happy at all. Got a couple of messages from my buddy Jesse. And he sent me video from Foo Fighters last night in Edmonton.
1: Okay.
0: And in that show, the very end, the amount of fireworks that went off on both sides of Commonwealth Stadium was incredible. There were so many fireworks, bigger than most Canada Day fireworks celebrations, I think. It was crazy. Absolute crazy.
1: No, and
0: it almost sounded like it was like timed perfectly with Everlong. The way like the song sounded and when the fireworks were making noise and everything. Yeah, no. We had no fireworks here whatsoever.
1: I don't understand that at all.
0: I don't get it either. Really, they could have added to the ambiance at the end of the night.
1: I thought the weather was fine here.
0: Was.
1: We've had a lot of rain. It's not like anything's going to burn down.
0: Exactly what I was going to say. I don't know what's up.
1: Do you think maybe it was them actually trying to burn Commonwealth down because it's a pile of garbage?
0: Good insurance.
1: Yeah.
0: You know, they probably... listen, I do like Commonwealth.
1: That makes one of us.
0: I think it is a piece of garbage. The concourse is brutal.
1: It is the worst place to go to an event in Canada. One of them.
0: One of them, yeah. It's
1: horrible. You can't get anything done there.
0: So tough to move. So tough to get a drink.
1: And if you sit lower in the concourse, like lower in the lower bowl, you get punished for it because you got to walk half an hour to get up to the concourse.
0: Well, and if you sit up way, way, way up high,
1: yeah,
0: same thing.
1: Yeah.
0: You know, it takes a long time to walk up and down.
1: It's a big venue. I get it. But no, burn it down. It's gross.
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1: Chad and Evan on the Wolf.
2: The iPhone 18 Pro is out today. Are we excited?
3: Oh, yeah. I know a few people that will likely have it.
2: Oh, and people get in line. The first one in the world sold in Australia, which makes sense.
3: Oh, yeah?
2: You know, because they live in the future.
3: They do.
2: Lachlan Collier was the name of this kid. 20 years old, sat outside the Apple store in Sydney, their flagship store there, waiting in line for the iPhone 18. Gets in, buys his iPhone 18 Pro. Walks outside, he's holding it high and proud that he's got the first iPhone 18 Pro in the world.
3: That sounds kind of lame, but okay.
2: Yep, I thought so too, but the funniest thing is this guy comes out behind him with, and I should say, the guy looks like a scumbag. Like, just think of what a scumbag looks like, and it's him. And he walks out and he says, I'm the first, I'm the first, all the effing news lies.
3: Uh-oh.
2: So and then ran first? Off. And then ran off.
3: Who's the guy that came out first, the actual first?
2: Well, it's not... I mean, I would say so, because he came out of the store first, right? Like,
3: right.
2: Clearly, if he bought it first, he'd be out of the store first. And then, but
3: there's other people ringing other people in through a till.
2: Maybe. But the guy who came out, by the way, and said, I'm the first, the scumbag, he actually budged in line. He was a line budger. And I'll tell you this...
3: Not a fan.
2: I won't stand for line budging.
3: Mm-hmm. Now, I know people.
2: The worst people in the world.
3: I know people that were waiting in line for a Foo Fighter poster.
2: Yeah.
3: Now, one guy in particular was getting very anxious as a woman kept kind of hovering around.
2: Oh, the hoverers.
3: Yeah. That guy was me. But it was, she kept hovering. I was like, she's going to jump in line. She's going to steal my poster.
2: And you can't
3: get my poster.
2: And you can't be like, oh, there's a person holding my spot in line. No.
3: No, don't be doing that. And that's in school. There's no front pass or back pass. You ever do that?
2: Yeah.
3: The water fountain?
2: Yeah.
3: Yeah, I'll give you a back pass.
2: As George Costanza once said, we live in a society.
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0: This is Wolf News.
1: The Saskatchewan Highway Patrol has inspected and removed several commercial vehicles from provincial roadways this year over braking system problems. Operation Airbrake was held near Swift Current in late August, and 103 vehicles were removed from service over 3 days. 62 of those had brake component issues or defects. Regina police have arrested five suspects in total in the last 2 days because of alleged assault and robberies. The first was Wednesday on the 1300 block of Sask Drive. Officers were called to a report of three men assaulting a man in the area, one suspect hitting the victim with a firearm. The three men were taken into custody shortly after, while the victim was taken to hospital with non-life-threatening injuries. Police were also called to a business on the 4200 block of Dewdney early yesterday morning after a man and woman allegedly attempted to steal merchandise and assaulted a staff member. A 38-year-old man and woman have been charged. And harvest progress in the province is half of both the 5-year and 10-year averages because of heavy rainfall. As of September 14th, only 32% of the crop is in the bin. The 5-year average is 71%, and the 10-year is around 63%. That's Wolf News. For more local news, head to sasktoday.ca.
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2: When it helps when my mic's on. The new WHL season opens tonight with the Regina Pats in Prince Albert to take on the Raiders. The Pats are coming off a 7-0 preseason. You can hear that play-by-play starting at 6:30 on 620 CKRM. The 2-0 Regina Rams take on the 1-1 UBC Thunderbirds tonight. You can catch that game on 620 CKRM. Which is online. That's starting at 6:45. Meantime, the Regina Thunder can secure a home playoff spot when they travel to Winnipeg to face the Rifles on Sunday. Week 16 opens tonight in the CFL with Montreal and Hamilton. Josh Allen quickly put his stamp on the Buffalo Bills' new stadium, throwing three touchdown passes and running for two as the Bills beat the Detroit Lions 41-31 in the first regular season game in Highmark Stadium. High school football action, Winston Knoll topped Tom 42-27 and Martin Luther team down O'Neill 17-9. And the clock is ticking on the Jays. They open up a weekend series with the Rangers. Jays sit two games back with nine games left. For more local sports, head to sportscage.com.
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1: Mainly cloudy today. Slight chance of showers or a thunderstorm and a high of 22. 10 overnight tonight, again with a chance of showers. 20 with mainly sunshine into tomorrow. 21 and sunny on Sunday. Right now it's partly cloudy and 12 at the Wolf.
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1: Times are changing.
2: Sure are.
1: Miley Cyrus is no longer Miley Cyrus. From now on, she will be known as Miley.
2: Oh, boy.
1: Yeah. Signaling a new artistic chapter.
2: Dropping the life. Cyrus. So she's like Beyonce now. Cher. Rihanna or Adele.
1: Madonna.
2: Or
1: Anna,
2: or
1: any of them.
2: Carrot Top.
1: Yeah. Mm-hmm.
2: Like all of them.
1: Same thing. Kind of.
2: You know.
1: Her dad supports it too.
2: Oh, so she didn't break his heart, his achy breaky heart. He actually understood. Because if she told his heart, his achy breaky heart, she might, you know, I don't know the rest of that song, but I was really willing to go very deep with that pun. But I didn't have to. So, but do you get that though? Because that was like one of his big songs. Remember in the 90s, Achy Breaky Heart? Do you remember that, Evan? Evan, you remember that?
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1: You know us, we love innovation when it comes to food.
2: Oh, do we ever.
1: The new Street Fighter movie comes out October 16th.
2: Yeah.
1: And Cody Rhodes, you know, the wrestler.
2: Not personally.
1: He's going to be playing Guile.
2: Yeah.
1: Okay.
2: Yeah, okay.
1: And they revealed the new popcorn bucket for Street Fighter at AMC theaters in the States. I'm not sure if this is going to come up here.
2: But I hope so. It's great.
1: But it's, you know, Guile has the flat top haircut. Mm-hmm. And it's a popcorn bucket that can be worn as a helmet. And it's in the flat top look, right?
2: You can look like Guile.
1: Yeah, and you just reach up and eat your popcorn.
2: Or now when you go with someone, you have to get seats, you know, one in front of the other. So then you can just reach over and grab the popcorn while the movie's playing.
1: And just like, I like it. It's like a human centipede kind of thing.
2: Not really. Okay. Nope, not even close.
1: Nope,
2: that's just,
1: not
2: nope. Nope.
1: Am I thinking the wrong movie?
2: I think,
1: But I'll tell you this. I don't like it. Here's why I don't like it.
2: No.
1: People are going to be sitting there with their big high hats on in movies now in front of you.
2: Uh-huh.
1: Can't see the screen.
2: And you just reach in and eat their popcorn.
1: You know what? It's worth it. You're right. Yeah.
2: Yeah.
1: That's real good. I like that.
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0: time for news.
1: The Saskatchewan Highway Patrol has inspected and removed several commercial vehicles from provincial roadways this year over braking system problems. Operation Airbrake was held near Swift Current in late August. 103 vehicles were removed from service over 3 days. 62 of those had brake component issues or defects. That's comforting.
0: Yeah, real nice to hear, hey?
1: Yeah. Regina police have arrested 5 suspects in total in the last 2 days because of alleged assault and robberies. The first was Wednesday on the 1300 block of Sask Drive. Officers were called to a report of 3 men assaulting a man in the area, 1 suspect hitting the victim with a firearm. The 3 men were taken into custody shortly after while the victim was taken to hospital with non-life-threatening injuries. Police were also called to a business on the 4200 block of Dewdney early yesterday morning after a man and woman allegedly attempted to steal merchandise and assaulted a staff member. A 38-year-old man and woman have been charged. And Harvest Progress

0: 5.5%, and the 10-year is around 63%, so nowhere near it yet. That's Wolf News. 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
1: 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Well played.
2: The WHL season kicks off tonight. Regina Pats are in Prince Albert to take on the Raiders. Pats are coming off a 7-0 preseason. You can hear that play-by-play starting at 6:30 with the pregame. The 2-0 Regina Rams take on the 1-1 UBC Thunderbirds. You can catch that game on 620 CKRM2 starting at 6:45. The Regina Thunder can secure a home playoff spot when they travel to Winnipeg to face the Rifles on Sunday. Week 16 opens tonight in the CFL with Montreal and Hamilton. Josh Allen quickly put his stamp on the Buffalo Bills' new stadium, throwing 3 touchdown passes and running for 2 as the Bills beat Detroit 41-31 in the first regular season game at Highmark Stadium. High school action, Winston Knoll topped Tom 42-27 and Martin Luther team downed O'Neill 17-9, and the clock is ticking for the Jays. They open up a weekend series with the Rangers. The Jays sit 2 games back of that final wild card spot with 9 games left. For more local sports, head to sportscage.com.
1: This is Wolf Weather.
0: Chance of showers today, 22 the high, maybe some showers tonight, 10 the low. 20 tomorrow with mainly sunshine, 21 and sunny on Sunday. Looking like a pretty nice week next week, into the mid-20s. And actually, after today, no rain in the forecast, which is good news for the farmers. A little foggy out there in spots right now, and it's 12 at the Wolf.
1: This is Wolf Traffic.
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2: Not too much to report right now. Looking like little slow moving on Victoria Avenue heading eastbound between Park and the Ring Road underpass. Anything else? No, nothing else really going on outside of your usual hauntings with construction. See something? Let us know. 306-936-9653.
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0: Chad and Evan on The Wolf.
1: So imagine this.
2: Okay, I'm imagining.
1: You're in a robo-toilet. Okay? In New York City.
2: I'm in the toilet or I'm like in the bathroom like in that the has a toilet?
1: Well, it's a robotic toilet. Okay? It's a public robo-toilet.
2: Yeah.
1: Okay? It's the future of bathrooms, Chad. The future of bathrooms, man. And it gives you 10 minutes to finish your business. And if you do not finish your whatever you're doing in there in 10 minutes, the doors just open on you. So imagine you're in Times Square.
2: Go.
1: You know, you're not feeling too good.
2: Sure.
1: You go in, probably paying some money to use it.
2: Yeah.
1: And you're going. And then it's like, oh my goodness, in 9 minutes and 30 seconds, you're not even on your phone, you're just having a bad time. And the door just opens and you're sitting there.
2: Yeah, no.
1: You can't scroll on your phone.
2: Here's the thing.
1: What?
2: This is for people who have shame. If you have no shame and you're okay with just leaving the door open, it sounds like a everybody else problem, you know?
1: Well, that's
2: they're
1: true.
2: The ones who got to walk by you while you're doing your business.
1: It's New York, right? I mean,
2: yeah, I've been in New York and I've seen people openly pooping on the street.
1: Downtown Regina. Same thing.
2: Yeah, I mean, what's the difference?
1: So apparently once Times runs out, an automated voice declares, "Attention! Your use time has expired. The door is opening now."
2: Yeah, I find it's right now, Evan, is the perfect time to give robots power over our bathrooms. AI's not going to mess with us at all on this one, is it?
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0: Mornings with Chad and Evan.
1: So the Buffalo Bills opened things at home last night. The first time playing at the new Highmark.
2: Yeah, a real nice stadium.
1: Other than some of the view lines are a little off in the screen.
2: Yeah, that's going to happen, though.
1: The screen is ridiculously small for the size of the place, though. Compared to other places,
2: yeah.
1: It's crazy. Anyway, that's not what we're here to talk about. They beat the Lions, by the way, in their home opener. But before the game, they had the national anthems, and we all knew that the Bare Naked Ladies were going to perform the Canadian national anthem.
2: Mm-hmm.
1: And they did.
2: I'm a big Bare Naked Ladies fan.
1: As am I.
2: And too.
1: It was an interesting rendition. I'll just leave it at that.
2: Yeah, it wasn't great.
1: It was a new way of doing things, I suppose.
2: It was okay.
1: Yeah. But the reason they do this in Buffalo, and everybody's like, what? They're all so blown away. They do it at Sabres games all the time.
2: I actually didn't know that.
1: But now that they're doing it there, there's talk of that actually, and some people are saying it's a good time to do it too because they were facing the Detroit Lions and they share a border with Canada as well.
2: Yeah.
1: So they're like, okay, it makes sense that those two teams are doing it. Most of the crowd a lot of the crowd was singing along because a lot of Canadians were in attendance, of course, because of the close proximity to the Canadian border.
2: Yeah.
1: But after the game, I'm looking on social media and there are so many Americans butthurt by this.
2: Really?
1: Oh, just like talking about how it's borderline treasonous of the Buffalo Bills to do this. Why would you allow the anthem of another country to be sang on foreign soil? Yeah, because it's never been done before, you dum-dums.
2: No, never. But probably because it's the NFL, right? So
1: yeah,
2: it's
1: like,
2: only in the United States, and that's why. Even though, yes, but this goes back to you and talking about how you're against national anthems at sporting events.
1: They shouldn't have them at all. At all, in any way. Don't have them unless you're playing for your actual country.
2: Right. Like at the Olympics.
1: Yeah. That's fine. World Cup, fine. Do them there, you know?
2: Right.
1: Anything you are competing for your country in, have the national anthem. But heaven forbid you separate your country from a recreational sport. Like, I don't understand why and how this all got tied together anyway.
2: Yeah, I don't know.
1: How did this all come about?
2: Now, has the Orange Goblin weighed in on this?
1: Oh, God.
2: Yeah, it's going to happen. He won't be happy about this.
1: I don't know. Him and Robert Kraft are probably both, I don't know.
2: Not too happy about it.
1: I don't know. They're both looking for massage parlors. They're busy doing it.
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2: The Saskatchewan Highway Patrol has inspected and removed several commercial vehicles from provincial roadways this year over braking system problems. Operation Airbrake was held near Swift Current in late August, and 103 vehicles were removed from service over 3 days. Regina police have arrested five suspects in total in the last 2 days because of alleged assault and robberies. The first was Wednesday on the 1300 block of Sask Drive. Officers were called to a report of three men assaulting a man in the area, one suspect hitting the victim with a firearm. The three men were taken into custody shortly after, while the victim was taken to hospital with non-life-threatening injuries. Police were also called to a business on the 4200 block of Dewdney early yesterday morning after a man and woman allegedly attempted to steal merchandise and assaulted a staff member. A 38-year-old man and woman have been charged. And harvest progress in the province is half of both the 5-year and 10-year averages because of heavy rainfall. As of September 14th, only 32% of the crop is in the bin. The 5-year average is 71%, and the 10-year is around 63%. That's Wolf News. For more local news, head to sasktoday.ca.
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3: The new WHL season opens tonight with the Regina Pats in Prince Albert to take on the Raiders. The Pats are coming off a 7-0 preseason. You can hear that play-by-play starting at 6:30 on 620 CKRM. The pregame starts at 6:30. The 2-0 Regina Rams take on the 1-1 UBC Thunderbirds. You can catch that on 620 CKRM2 starting at 6:45. The Regina Thunder can secure a home playoff spot when they travel to Winnipeg to face the Rifles on Sunday. Week 16 opens tonight in the CFL with Montreal and Hamilton. Josh Allen quickly put his stamp on the Buffalo Bills' new stadium, throwing three touchdown passes and running for two as the Bills beat the Detroit Lions 41-31 in the first regular season game at Highmark Stadium. And high school action. Winston Ole topped Tom 42-27, and the Martin Luther team downed O'Neill 17-9, and the clock is ticking on the Jays. They open up a weekend series with the Rangers. The Jays sit 2 games back with 9 games left. For more local sports, head to sportscage.com.
0: This is Wolf Weather.
2: Chance of showers today. We'll see 22, the high, 10 with a slight chance of showers this evening. 20 tomorrow with mainly sunshine, 21 and sunny Sunday, 24 and sunny is what they're saying for Monday. And yeah, no rain in the forecast after today. Right now, a little foggy out there in spots, and 12 at the Wolf.
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1: I've got another Australia story for you.
2: Another one. Two in one day.
1: Yeah, that's right.
2: Okay.
1: So the Summer Olympics will be held in Brisbane. Brisbane? I think it's Brisbane, right?
2: Brisbane.
1: Brisbane 2032 is when they'll be there. And they've got a little bit of time to figure out this problem. You see, they were awarded the awards back in 2021, and they're like, hey, we have to have the rowing and the canoeing somewhere.
2: Usually in water.
1: I find it works best if it's that way.
2: Typically, yeah.
1: It will be held in the Fitzroy River. And, you know, for us, we're like, I don't know what that is. Fine, whatever. Who cares? But for the locals, they're going, so what are they going to do about all the saltwater crocodiles?
2: Yeah.
1: So the area where they're expected to do the rowing currently is home to an estimated 500 saltwater crocodiles. And I don't know if you know this about crocodiles, Evan, but saltwater crocodiles are not friendly.
2: Nope.
1: Okay.
2: Nope.
1: And they live along in the water and along its banks. So officials are downplaying concerns. And they're saying that it's already a training and competition venue. But locals are like, yeah, nobody ever rows on that because they know.
2: They know not to mess with it.
1: There's crocodiles nearby. So they're going to have to figure out what to do with all these crocodiles before the events happen. This is not the first time rowing is an issue. It's always an issue because they had untreated sewage in Rio in 2016. That was a problem for the rowers. And similar problems in Paris in 2024. Remember, they were talking about how the river was so polluted.
2: It was crocodiles?
1: Not crocodiles in Paris.
2: Oh, I was going to say. That's a good band name, by the way.
1: Crocodiles in Paris?
2: Yep. Or an album name.
1: Wow. We're just handing out ideas.
2: We do all the time.
1: Pick them up. Make some money.
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1: You should see Evan between breaks. He just sits here looking through his Pokemon cards like it's a...
2: Yeah, he's trying to look for ways to pay off my mortgage right now.
1: I'll tell you this. You might want to get a hold of the Pokemon TCG 30th Celebration Edition.
2: Again?
1: What do you mean?
2: Don't worry about it. Just keep going.
1: Oh, so you have it already?
2: I might.
1: People are camping out overnight around retailers that sell these things. Mm-hmm. They are going to be worth a lot of money. And apparently, they're having crowd control issues. In the U.S., they're really beefing up like Black Friday style crowd control issues at some of these stores because people are getting very, very, very aggressive. You know, if it comes to any, like we've seen this before in the past, the Tickle Me Elmos,
2: which I think was just
1: kids.
2: I think that Tickle Me Elmo was just inducted into the Toy Hall of Fame, by the way.
1: As it should be.
2: Yeah.
1: But anything that like people look for their kids, they get very aggressive about it. And then you throw in nerds in sweatpants that smell like BO. They're going to want them too. Okay? It's an interesting combination. And it's like the other day when I was at Crumble Cookie, people in line. It's me, the fat guy.
2: Yeah.
1: With a whole bunch of moms and their teenage daughters. Apparently, I was the only one who wanted a cookie.
2: By the way,
1: myself.
2: It was a finalist. It's a finalist for the Toy Hall of Fame. Anyway, as you were.
1: What? Oh, Tickle Me Elmo.
2: Yeah.
1: Like, and then this goes back to the iPhone conversation. We just love stuff.
2: Yeah.
1: We love stuff.
2: We're a society, Chad. A consumer society.
1: We just consume. And, hey, listen. We were talking about this earlier, too. That could be our new currency. Pokemon cards, no joke.
2: For sure.
1: Could be our new currency moving forward.
2: When AI and the apocalypse takes over, we are dealing with Pokemon cards.
1: Do you think that's how money started? Do you think somebody was
2: with Pokemon cards?
1: No. Somebody was collecting like pieces of paper with the president's or prime minister's faces on them.
2: Buttons.
1: And they're like, hey. Yeah, buttons. They're like, hey, this could be worth money. Or this could be our new currency. And everybody's like, yeah, let's make that and let's call it money.
2: No, I don't think that's at all
1: so
2: how
1: Pokemon cards could be the same thing. 30, 40 years from now, our kids could be like, yeah, that'll cost you 100 Pokemon.
2: Nah, I don't think... I don't think that's...
1: What do you know about the future? Who made you Doc Brown?
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1: The Saskatchewan Highway Patrol has inspected and removed several commercial vehicles from provincial roadways this year over braking system problems. Operation Air Brake was held near Swift Current in late August, and 103 vehicles were removed from service over 3 days. 62 of those had brake component issues or defects. Don't worry, you're only on the road with them. It's fine. Regina police have arrested 5 suspects in total in the last 2 days because of alleged assault and robberies. The first was Wednesday on the 1300 block of Sask Drive. Officers were called to a report of 3 men assaulting a man in the area, one suspect hitting the victim with a firearm. The other 3 men were taken into custody shortly after, while the victim was taken to hospital with non-life-threatening injuries. Police were also called to a business on the 4200 block of Dewdney early yesterday morning after a man and woman allegedly attempted to steal merchandise and assaulted a staff member. A 38-year-old man and woman have been charged. And harvest progress in the province is half of both the 5-year and 10-year averages because of heavy rainfall. As of September 14th, only 32% of the crop is in the bin. The 5-year average is 71%. Looking at the forecast, might see some rain today, but it looks like it should be dry for the foreseeable future anyway in the forecast, so hopefully that stays true. That's Wolf News. For more local news, head to sasktoday.ca.

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1: The Regina Pats kick off their regular season tonight in Prince Albert. That game is at 6:30. The game's at 7. The pregame starts at 6:30 on 620 CKRM. The 2-0 Regina Rams take on the UBC Thunderbirds tonight. You can catch that one on 620 CKRM 2 starting at 6:40.

0: passes, and running for two as the Bills beat the Detroit Lions 41-31 in the first regular season game at Highmark Stadium. High school action. Winston Knoll top Tom 42-27, and the Martin Luther team down O'Neill 17-9, and the clock is ticking for the Jays. They open up a weekend series with the Rangers. Jays sit two games back with the 9 games left. For more local sports, head to sportscage.com.
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2: Today, 22 with a chance of showers, 10 with a chance of showers tonight, 20 with mainly sunshine into tomorrow, 21 Sunday, 24 is forecasted for Monday and Tuesday. It's mostly cloudy right now and 13 at the Wolf.
1: This is Wolf Traffic.
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0: You're not going to believe this, but it's not as bad as usual out there today. Heading westbound on Arcola right around... where is that one? Zooming in. University Park Drive, a little slow moving, heading westbound there. Albert Street heading southbound is a little slow moving as well between Sask Drive and Vic. That's kind of it right now. Oh, and Louvain, I guess, heading southbound too. Anything else you see, let us know. 306-936-9653.
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1: So we're supposed to have Alan Cross coming in here to chat with us today. So Alan Cross is a pretty big to-do in the world of Canadian broadcasting. And he's got a show coming up tonight over at the Exchange. And it's a live podcast. There's untold stories, an audience Q&A, uncharted crime and mayhem in the music industry.
2: Interesting guy.
1: Very interesting guy. Knows so much about music.
2: Yeah.
1: Heads out a few times a year. So he's supposed to be coming in for an interview sometime this morning. And we'll give away a pair of tickets here on air at some point. And we'll find out all about the show and what it'll be about. But he had a show, it was an ongoing history of new music, a podcast with that.
2: Yeah.
1: It's a very cool listening.
2: And he's, you name anybody in rock and roll, he's talked with them.
1: Yeah.
2: You know, like he's, I remember even before I got into radio, he was a voice that I heard. I was always like, man, that'd be such a cool job interviewing people like that.
1: Oh, yeah, but it would also be super intimidating.
2: Oh, dude, terrifying.
1: You know, you go in and, like, you don't...
2: I don't think people understand. Like, I know you and I have both interviewed some pretty big names in rock.
1: Not like him.
2: Not like him, but, like, well, I mean, yeah, there are some. You've talked to some people I've talked to. Like, I mean, there are certain names. But, I mean, it is terrifying. Leading up to the, it's easier now over the years, definitely. But I remember when I first started, you would interview some of these and you would just, cause you start getting it in your head that they're better than you.
1: Right.
2: And you're like, oh, I don't want to embarrass myself. I don't want to embarrass myself. Like when you're talking with Slash, it's a little nerve wracking, like not thinking this is Slash from Guns N' Roses.
1: So, right, because it is all your thing.
2: Yeah, and that's, I could only imagine Alan Cross and some of the stuff, some of the people he's talked to.
1: So I never interviewed Slash, Duff.
2: Yeah, same thing though, right?
1: Same thing.
2: It's just like you get it in your mind or like whoever it is, doesn't matter what the artist is. Leading into it, you're like, I don't want to be known as the worst interview they've ever done.
1: Right, right.
2: And I don't want to ask the same questions everybody else asks.
1: Because then they get super bored.
2: Right, you want to keep it interesting, right?
1: Yeah, try and come up with something a little different for them.
2: So now with Alan Cross coming in here, who's the ultimate interviewer in Canada...
1: We got to interview him.
2: How the hell are we going to do this?
1: This is going to be stupid questions for us.
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0: Chad and Evan on The Wolf.
1: Okay, this weekend I'm officially giving up on summer. Even though next week looks nice, the weather's good. I'm just doing it. I'm gonna shut off the water. I'm gonna, you know,
2: well, the ground should be saturated enough.
1: Blowing the sprinklers out. 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Put everything away.
2: Oh yeah.
1: I feel like you got to rip the Band-Aid off. 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
1: 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I can guarantee that.
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1: Why are you saying that?
2: I've lost a lot of respect for you in these past, like, this past minute. 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And for that, Chad, I have lost all respect for you. And I think you understand why.
1: You can get a good look at a T-bone by sticking your head up a butcher's ass, but wouldn't you rather take the bull's word for it?
2: No, it's too late. It's too late. You've ruined it. You've ruined it for me. You've ruined it for all of our listeners. 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

0: Saskatchewan Highway Patrol has inspected and removed several commercial vehicles from provincial roadways this year over braking system problems. Operation Airbrake was held near Swift Current in late August, and 103 vehicles were removed from service over 3 days. 62 of those had brake component issues or defects. Regina police have arrested 5 suspects in total in the last 2 days because of alleged assault and robberies. The first was Wednesday on the 1300 block of Sask Drive. Officers were called to a report of 3 men assaulting a man in the area. One suspect hitting the victim with a firearm. The 3 men were taken into custody shortly after, while the victim was taken to hospital with non-life-threatening injuries. Police were also called to a business on the 4200 block of Dewdney early yesterday morning after a man and woman allegedly attempted to steal merchandise and assaulted a staff member. A 38-year-old man and woman have been charged. And harvest progress in the province is half of both the 5-year and 10-year averages because of heavy rainfall. As of September 14th, only 32% of the crop is in the bin. The 5-year average is 71%, and the 10-year is around 63%.
1: That's crazy.
0: A lot of work to do, and the forecast is looking good, at least.
1: Yeah, that's good.
0: Like, that's a good news. That's Wolf News. For more local news, head to sasktoday.ca.
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1: Anyone with a grain dryer is going to be just licking their lips, right now.
0: Yeah.
1: The new WHL season opens tonight with the Regina Pats in Prince Albert to take on the Raiders. The Pats are coming off a 7-0 preseason. You can hear that play-by-play starting at 6:30 with the pregame. That's on 620 CKRM, by the way. The 2-0 Regina Rams take on the 1-1 UBC Thunderbirds. You can catch that game on 620 CKRM2 starting at 6:45. Meantime, the Regina Thunder can secure a home playoff spot when they travel to Winnipeg to face the Rifles on Sunday. Week 16 opens tonight in the CFL with Montreal at Hamilton. Josh Allen quickly put his stamp on the Buffalo Bills' new stadium, throwing 3 touchdown passes and running for 2 as the Bills beat the Detroit Lions 41-31 in the first regular season game at Highmark Stadium. In high school action, Winston Knoll topped Tom 42-27 and Martin Luther team downed O'Neill 17-9. And the clock is ticking for the Jays. They open up a weekend series with the Rangers. Jays sit 2 games back with 9 games left for that final wild card spot. For more local sports, head to sportscage.com.
2: This is Wolf Weather.
0: Chance of showers at 22, the high today. Slight chance, by the way, not a big chance. Chance of showers in 10 overnight. Tonight, 20. Tomorrow with mainly sunshine. 21 Sunday with sun, and then 24 and sun forecasted for Monday and Tuesday. Hopefully that stays in the forecast. Right now, it's mostly cloudy and 13 at the Wolf.
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1: Got to award that sweet.
2: All right.
1: The Toad Sweet.
2: Yes.
1: So we qualified four people all week. Mm-hmm. Everyone instantly winning a pair of tickets.
2: Yeah, all four people.
1: Yeah. Yeah. But there is only one person that will win the passes to the suite. So really, we're giving away three pairs and then a four-pack after that.
2: Yeah, to hang on the Sask suite.
1: The four-pack is for the Sask suite.
2: With Theory of a Dead Man and Mammoth WVH.
1: Isn't it just Mammoth? Doesn't it go by just Mammoth now?
3: Let's figure this out.
1: You figure that out. Because we've got Cody, Tasha, Jen, and Destiny all qualifying for the Sask suite. So
2: you're right. It is just Mammoth now.
1: So we will go, we'll give one of them a call.
2: It used to be Mammoth WVH because Mammoth may have actually even been trademarked by his dad.
1: Because really?
2: Well, Van Halen was Mammoth before they were Van Halen. And then that's why he called himself Mammoth.
1: Oh, yeah. And then the WVH because of
2: was
1: his name.
2: Wolfgang Van Halen.
1: Right.
2: So,
1: well, I'll be.
2: Could be like Bush and Bush X. I don't know.
1: Could be. Maybe it was just in Canada. Maybe it was everywhere. Who knows?
2: There's still Bush X, by the way.
1: Forever Bush X.
2: Forever.
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1: Warren Buffet.
2: Uh-huh.
1: No relation to Jimmy Buffet.
2: I like a good buffet.
1: Me too. Warren Buffett. This guy is like, if you're in the world of finances, he's the one that you watch.
2: Yeah.
1: Okay? He's been chairman of Berkshire Hathaway.
2: Yeah.
1: Since the beginning. He's old. He's real old. He's stepping down. Okay, he's stepping away. That's not a great sign.
2: Well, I think it's okay.
1: Nope, not a great sign.
2: Yes, it's fine.
1: Everybody's talking about how the financial markets are gonna tank and how robots are gonna take over.
2: Do you think that he'd let his kid take over if that was the case?
1: Now,
2: his 71-year-old son? Shouldn't he be retiring?
1: I was gonna say kid. Yeah, 71 years old.
2: Mm-hmm.
1: Isn't that Howard Buffet? Howard Buffett.
2: Yeah.
1: Warren Buffett has led Berkshire since 1965. And had a 19.7% compounded annual return. Nearly double the return of the S&P 500. So see, he was the guy.
2: Uh-huh.
1: And now you wonder what's going to go on.
2: Is this his kid's like first job? 71?
1: Maybe.
2: Still make him younger than Charles when he took over at 73.
1: That's true.
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0: gas prices, they say, I saw a news story saying that they're supposed to come down today.
1: But why would they go down when they just went up?
0: I don't know. I don't understand it. I don't understand it at all.
1: I guess, really, we've never claimed that we do understand it.
0: No, I just see them go up. I know they're 187.9 some places. Some places are in the 170s.
1: Yeah.
0: It's just right before the weekend, huh?
1: Yeah.
0: Right. That's how it's always got to be. Mm-hmm. I got to go to Winnipeg this weekend.
1: Mm-hmm. So it's really like you're getting kicked in the sack twice, eh?

0: Now, just to clarify, that song, not talking about how the redneck games are messed up or effed. That is called Renegades of Funk, you see. But it's crazy.
1: Uh-huh.
0: Because people still think he's swearing in that song. He's not. Not no. in that one. They do swear in other songs, though.
1: Sure they do.
0: But that one, Renegades of Funk.
1: Yeah.
0: I'm being very clear about that here. And I'm very scared about saying the actual word. Can't do that on... You can't do that on the airwaves.
1: Yeah, you can.
0: Once.
1: Once.
0: And then that's pretty much it for us.
1: Mm-hmm. Mm-hmm. Unless of course anyone that complains and right. then you make the apology and it's accepted.
0: Right.
1: Then you're okay.
0: Do you think the bosses are listening right now sweating?
1: Do you care? No, there's a meeting right now.
0: Oh, well
1: we're
0: then.
1: In a meeting.
0: I'm just going to say
1: in that case
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1: That's us.
2: Hey, everyone.
1: Yeah, I guess we should probably make that phone call here shortly.
3: We're going to do that, too.
1: At some point.
3: We're going to do that. We are going to do that. So if there's only four. The thing is, we're only speaking to four people.
1: Yeah, that's right.
3: Everybody else, they're like, whatever. We don't care.
1: We don't care.
3: Yeah.
1: Yeah.
3: So we'll call one of the four people.
1: Yeah, so if you're one of the four people.
3: Yeah.
1: Whoopity-doo.
3: Whoopity-doo indeed.
1: Yeah.
3: And if you see Alan Cross tonight, say, hey, why'd you ditch the Wolf?
1: Yeah. That's a good question
3: to
1: ask.
3: If you see Alan Cross tonight, you say, hey, why did you ditch the Wolf?
1: You know, if I end up not being busy, I might show up there.
3: And I just might enjoy the event.
1: Yeah, and I'll ask him to. Hey, you know, hi, Alan. Evan Barron here. Why did you ditch out on our interview? That's okay.
3: Yeah, that's right. Yeah, it's fine. There's a mix-up.

0: Mornings with Chad and Evan.
1: I want to see if I got this right.
2: What?
1: So Manitoba.
2: Come on.
1: Not. Say they won't be changing their time anymore?
2: No. No, it's staying the same. They've changed the clock for the final time.
1: So then they're going to be an hour ahead of us all the time now?
2: All the time now.
1: And then Alberta will always be...
2: the same time.
1: But they're still falling back yet?
2: No.
1: So they're done too?
2: I think they're done too.
1: Are they currently the same time as us right now?
2: Yeah. God, you don't know anything,
1: That was redundant of me to say currently right now. I understand that.
2: You don't know nothing.
1: I don't understand. Oh yeah, they are the same time as us now.
2: Yeah,
1: okay.
2: Well, did you have to look it up? I told you.
1: I did. I don't trust you.
2: I know more about this than you. You know? And Newfoundland's 3.5 hours ahead of us.
1: Oh, what? Now we're just showing off. Oh.
2: Yeah that's right. We're showing off all the time. You know, with my time zones.
1: You know, everybody always gives Newfoundland.
2: Yeah, what about Greenwich Mean Time, Chad? Anyway, go ahead.
1: I don't need to anymore. I don't even know what you just said to me right now.
2: Okay,
1: what
2: did you say, Newfoundland?
1: Well, everybody gives them grief, but really, they're always living in the future.
2: Man. What about Australia?
1: Way in the future.
2: Way in the future.
1: Well, they got the iPhone before all of us.
2: Yeah. That's crazy to think, hey?

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1: Well, we probably should give away these passes now. Yeah. We keep saying that we're going to give away the Sask Suite, but let's actually do it now. Listen, hey, listen.
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2: Okay.
3: Ooh, that's fast.
4: Hello?
1: Hello, is this Jen?
4: Sure is.
1: Is that short for Jennifer?
4: It is.
1: It is Chad and Evan calling. How are you this morning?
4: I'm great. How are you?
1: We're pretty good.
2: Good.
1: Pretty good. Do I do the usual thing, Chad, where I say, hey, we're calling to tell you you didn't win, or do we just tell her that she won?
2: We'll be honest with Jen.
1: Oh, okay. Well, Jen, guess what? You won.
2: Yeah.
4: Fantastic.
1: So you're not getting a pair of tickets, Jen. You are getting a 4-pack of tickets to watch Theory of a Dead Man and Mammoth in the Sask Suite at the Kinexus Arts Center.
2: Mm-hmm.
4: Amazing.
2: Now, if you don't mind, I believe myself and Aaron are going to be freeloading there, too.
4: Okay, I guess so.
1: Whoa, what? So now I'm not allowed to go?
2: Correct. We've made a deal that you're not allowed in there.
1: I actually probably am busy that
2: week. Oh, he's so busy for us, Jim.
1: I am busy. I'm busy all the time. I got stuff on the go.
2: He's such a renaissance,
1: I'm
2: man.
1: I'm a mover and a shaker. Don't worry about me. So I don't want to go anyway.
2: So busy.
1: Yeah.
2: He wants to go. He's just jealous.
1: Actually,
2: Jen.
1: I don't.
2: Jenny's jealous. I'll see you there, okay?
4: Okay, sounds good.

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1: What's going on? It's Travis filling in for Sean. Second best F word out there. Friday. Happy Friday. 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
9: AC/DC made an appearance at a pop-up event in Toronto where they were supposed to perform on Wednesday night, and one fan had guitarist Angus Young autograph their baby. 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Last week, it was announced that AC/DC's scheduled Toronto concert would not take place due to significant damage at Rogers Stadium, caused by a severe thunderstorm that had moved through the area. It was supposed to be the band's third-to-last show of the two-year-long 90-date power-up tour. 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
9: 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Remember in the 90s, Achy, Breaky Heart? 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

seen a lot of my Alberta friends post photos from Foo Fighters. They performed last night in Edmonton. A lot of friends I have in Alberta hungover from last night. I'm pretty sure I'm still a little hungover from Tuesday night. The 90s at Noon coming up next.

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1: With all the tension between Canada and the U.S., something pretty cool happened at the Buffalo Bills game in New York last night. I'll fill you in on that coming up.

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1: 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Theory of a Dead Man. 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
11: AC/DC made an appearance at a pop-up event in Toronto where they were supposed to perform on Wednesday night, and one fan had guitarist Angus Young autograph their baby. At the event, attendees could purchase exclusive merchandise, view band memorabilia, including one of Young's worn-on-stage schoolboy uniforms, and hang out with other AC/DC fans. Last week, it was announced that AC/DC's scheduled Toronto concert would not take place due to significant damage at Rogers Stadium, caused by a severe thunderstorm that had moved through the area. It was supposed to be the band's third-to-last show of the 2-year-long 90-date power-up tour. That's Rock News for Cameron Okolita, your local debt solution team, celebrating over 30 years. 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

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Maybe it's time you answered it.

We've been rocking Regina since dial-up internet. Remember that? Yeah, think about that for a second. You're old. Celebrating our 30th year on the air. The Wolf.

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1: 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I was filling in for Sean today. 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Congrats to him. I hope you have a great weekend. Thanks for tuning in.

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The water is calling. Maybe it's time you answered it.

0: Afternoons with Attitude. Aaron on the Wolf.
1: Friday. Here we go. Best day of the work week. Hope you're getting through it all right. The battle's almost over. Was probably a bigger battle for those who went a little too hard Tuesday night at the Foo Fighters show and spent the rest of the week recovering. But the week is almost done. And I am basically just pretending to work at this point until the weekend starts in like 4 hours. Physically, I'm in the studio, but mentally, yeah, I'm at a pub somewhere for happy hour.

It's sort of hard to look ahead to next summer when this one's just wrapping up, but this will get you kind of thinking about next summer. Country Thunder Saskatchewan has shared a post online. It says 2027 headliner loading, ... I don't know when that's going to be announced. Soon. Past couple of years, it's been in November. I don't know. Maybe they got somebody lined up. As far as rock acts go, no idea. No idea. No clue who they could bring in to draw the crowd. I say they just bring Nickelback again. Got him for you now on The Wolf.

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1: Looks like it's going to be a pretty good weekend to get out on the golf course. And it might be one of those last weekends that you shouldn't have to deal with too many leaves on the course. Because pretty soon you're going to be playing that fun game of, oh, is that my ball? Nope, just a leaf. Is that my ball? Nope. Oh, there it is. Nope, that's not it. I'll just grab another one from the bag.

If you're hitting the road this weekend, take us on the go with the Wolf app. And hitting the road is super expensive these days. How about these fuel prices? They really have no chill. I did see some cities across the country saw an 8 to 10 cents drop. Not sure if that's in Regina. Last I saw was $1.87 for regular diesel, though. Oh, I think I saw it was like over $2.50. Yeah, nobody's driving around for fun anymore. Every trip needs a business purpose. Hi, guys.

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1: The East Division leading Montreal Alouettes will visit the Tiger Cats in Hamilton tonight in CFL action. The Alouettes fell to 10-3 last week after a 48-29 drubbing at the hands of the BC Lions. Meanwhile, the 4-9 Tiger Cats are coming off a bye week after a Labor Day loss to Toronto. Off the field, the CFL suspended BC Lions defensive back Josh Haggerty for 2 games yesterday for striking Montreal running back Liam Talbot last week. Alouettes defensive back Don Callis and Lions defensive back Ronald Kent Jr. also received 1-game suspensions for their roles in an on-field incident in the same game. And the Toronto Blue Jays are back in action tonight when they visit the Texas Rangers in a pivotal series. Toronto and Texas are both 2 games behind Cleveland for the final American League wildcard spot with 9 games left. Dylan Cease will get the start for the Jays.
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2: 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Theory of a Dead Man. The Northern Chaos Tour is coming to Kinexus Arts Center March 22nd, and tickets are on sale now. 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
10: It was one of the concert events of the decade, and now those who weren't able to catch it live will be able to witness the release of Ozzy and Black Sabbath Back to the Beginning, a concert film revisiting the triumphant onstage farewell to Ozzy Osbourne and his legendary band that took place in July of 2025. 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

Today is Friday, but it's also National Cheeseburger Day. Aaron with you. 104.9 The Wolf. Cheeseburgers. They make the world go round, don't they? Here's some fun facts about cheeseburgers. The earliest recorded cheeseburger was served in 1924 when Lionel Sternberger added cheese to a hamburger. Guy changed the world. The world's largest cheeseburger weighed over 2,000 pounds, and that was created in Maryland. And McDonald's, they serve over 75 cheeseburgers every second worldwide. Look at that, 150. Like, there was probably a couple hundred cheeseburgers sold, as I told you that. If loving cheeseburgers is wrong, then I don't want to be right.

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Maybe it's time you answered it.

0: 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Aaron on the Wolf.
1: 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All right, Apple fans are claiming that they are now wearing the wireless earphones upside down and in the opposite ears. And that results in a tighter seal and better sound quality. Interesting. The only flaw to this is that if you do wear these AirPods upside down, is that the microphone is on the stem of that AirPod. So making a phone call might be a little tough, but it might result in your music sounding way better. And realistically, that's what AirPods is all about.

0: 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Sports, snacks, or something nobody saw coming. 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It's about to get messy on The Wolf.
1: Time to find out what's in order for today's big old bowl of whatever via my co-workers who come up with these topics and things to chat about. I draw one at random, and today's is how many types of fork can you name and what differentiates them? There's more than one kind of fork. What? You got salad fork, dessert fork. I know they give you like a little, maybe two prong fork for escargot. Can't forget the spork. Maybe man's greatest invention. I don't know. Man, who's using more than one fork to eat dinner? If you're using multiple forks to get through a meal, you and I were probably in different tax brackets.

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Fox.com is where you can stream us this weekend. And fresh off their concert here in Regina, Foo Fighters performed in Edmonton last night at Commonwealth Stadium. Other than a few work folks in Alberta, I personally don't know anybody that went to last night's show, and that's pretty much because we had them in our own backyard just a few nights ago. I'm not sure about you, but my Facebook and Instagram feed has been nothing but Foo Fighters and Queens of the Stone Age this entire week. Every second post, it's something about those two bands. And you know what? I'm not complaining one bit.

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1: The new movie starring Brad Pitt looks really, really good. It's called Heart of the Beast.
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1: And it's directed by the same person that did Fury. Amazing movie starring Brad Pitt. The guy rules every role that he plays. Troy, Legends of the Fall, Moneyball. Hell, even Once Upon a Time in Hollywood. The way he threw that can of dog food at that hippie. Outstanding. But a new Brad Pitt movie, Heart of the Beast, out a week from today.

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6: AC/DC made an appearance at a pop-up event in Toronto where they were supposed to perform on Wednesday night, and one fan had guitarist Angus Young autograph their baby. At the event, attendees could purchase exclusive merchandise, view band memorabilia, including one of Young's worn on-stage schoolboy uniforms, and hang out with other AC/DC fans. Last week, it was announced that AC/DC's scheduled Toronto concert would not take place due to significant damage at Rogers Stadium, caused by a severe thunderstorm that had moved through the area. It was supposed to be the band's third-to-last show of the two-year-long 90-date power-up tour. 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

this week from Oasis. They're going back on the road next year. Bunch of shows over in Europe. And then in North America, Boston and Vegas. No Canadian stops, unfortunately. So, Oasis fans in this part of the world have to travel far, probably spend a pretty penny if they want to see them next summer. Time to start saving. They're on the Wolf.

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let's get to today's daily shout out on the Wolf. And it's going to the Buffalo Bills for playing the Canadian National Anthem before last night's home game. Now, they opened their new stadium last night. Thing is slick. And they had the Bare Naked Ladies sing sing O Canada ahead of that game. And down in Buffalo, they get a lot of Canadian support, especially during the hockey season. The Buffalo Sabres perform the Canadian National Anthem before every home game. And for the Bills, they have about 10,000 Canadians that have season tickets for their home games. So they get a good response and a good showing from their neighbors up north. But yeah, to see O Canada perform last night, it's cool. Not sure if it's going to be a thing all

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The water is calling. Maybe it's time you answered it.

0: Cyrus is no longer Miley Cyrus. From now on, she will be known as Miley, signaling a new artistic chapter.
1: Dropping the Cyrus. So she's like Beyonce now. Cher, Rihanna, or Adele,
0: Madonna,
1: or Donna,
0: Anna, any of them.
1: Carrot Top.
0: Yeah.
1: Like all of them.
0: Same thing, kind of.
1: You know.
0: Her dad supports it, too.
1: Oh, so she didn't break his heart, his achy, breaky heart. He actually understood. Do you get that, though? Because that was, like, one of his big songs. Remember in the 90s, Achy Breaky Heart? Do you remember that, Evan? Evan, you remember that?
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0: soda fountain. Innocently they dance, innocent of a new and deadly menace lurking behind closed doors. Marijuana, the burning weed with its roots in hell.
1: Hey, the wolf.
2: It's the time to play the song Smoke the Bong, my guy. It's your Friday 420 bong song.
1: Yes, sir, and we missed having you on the segment last week, but you're back and ready to roll.
2: That's right. Yeah. I don't really have a song lined up or anything. I've been so busy.
1: That's not an issue because today is the anniversary of Jimi Hendrix passing away.
2: Well, not excellent, but
1: no, by no means.
2: Let's play a little Jimmy then.
1: Mm-hmm, for sure. It was this day, 1970, that the world lost a legend, and he became a member of the 27 Club. Not exactly a club you really want to be a part of.
2: No, not the coolest club. Lots of cool people in it.
1: For sure. Yeah, we'll go with a little Jimi Hendrix today. Or you want to take it away?
2: I'll do my part now.
1: For sure.
2: There we go, sir.
1: There you go. Smoke 'em if you got 'em.

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6: Decent weekend coming up for us. Tonight we got a little of 9 chance of showers, maybe see a thunderstorm, hopefully not. But tomorrow looking nice, mainly sunny and 20. Same goes for Sunday, and then back to work next week. Monday looking sunny and 24 in Regina at the moment. Partly cloudy and 22.
5: This is Wolf Traffic.
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6: Just some minor things to mention here is that northbound on Louvain between Sask Drive and 4th Avenue. If you're heading northbound on Louvain, you might see a little bit of heavier traffic. And then eastbound on Ross Ave, heading towards the Ring Road, some heavier traffic at this time. And if you got anything for me, you can always shoot me a text or give me a call at 306-936-WOLF.
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1: It's been said AI is going to replace us. Well, if you're in the acting industry, you might feel a sense of comfort after hearing an interview with an AI actress. I'll share it with you in less than 10 minutes.

0: Forbes.com. You know, it's been said AI's taking our jobs and all that. Well, this might reassure you a little bit. AI actress Tilly Norwood had a bit of a glitch when doing an interview with Piers Morgan. Here's a bit of it.
1: It's an interesting point, Tom. My film, Misaligned, is a hybrid production, meaning real directors, writers, and editors are still very much involved. It's not about replacing anyone, but about exploring new ways to tell stories.
2: Yes, you didn't really understand the question. Are the other actors on the screen with you real actors, or are they computer-generated images? Do you know?
1: Ah, right. You're asking about the other actors in Misaligned. They're all digital twins, just like me. It's a hybrid production, which means...
3: 你是在問錯位電影裡的其他演員嗎? 他們都是數字提升,就像獲一樣。多謝其以一種混合製作,意味著有真正的導演、編劇、紅檢的參與。
0: So this AI actress just went from talking English to talking Chinese, and Piers Morgan and this guy did not know what was happening. And, you know, when they say, oh, they're taking our jobs, I mean, seeing this or hearing this at least maybe reassures you that they're not quite ready to take over the world. Not yet, anyways.

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New York City is rolling out a type of new high-tech public toilets. It's 104.9 The Wolf. The catch with these public toilets is you only get 10 minutes inside. So these free-to-use bathrooms will give you a reminder at 5 minutes, 8 minutes, and then when 10 minutes arrives, that door automatically opens. So this is to discourage people from using the bathrooms for long times. Are they going to have an increase in hemorrhoids in New York because people are pushing too hard so they don't get caught on the can? Yeah, it's pretty wild. And there's probably going to be a few New Yorkers getting caught when that door flies open and they're still pulling their goalie.

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0: Just want to say that I am not responsible. 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
0: Well, it felt like it took us, what, 12 business days to get to this point, but the work week is over. Done. Finito. And we got a nice weekend on tap for us here. Sunshine in the forecast, decent temperatures, maybe one more weekend to have one last hoorah on the patio somewhere before the leaves and the motivation to go outside drop.

Black Keys, 104.9 The Wolf. Mariners and MLB legend Ichiro Suzuki apparently doesn't care who you are. He's going to show you up in baseball. He's 52 and he recently took to the mound in Japan and pitched a 127-pitch shutout against an all-star team of the best high school girls in Japan, striking out 17 throughout that game as well. Ichiro Suzuki, he doesn't care who you are. He's shown zero mercy.

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6: This is Wolf Weather.
7: Looks like it's going to be a pretty nice weekend to spend outdoors. Tonight, we got a low of 9. Chance of showers. Might see a thunderstorm. Tomorrow, mainly sunny and 20. Sunny and 20 for Sunday. And start of next week, 24 and sunny for Monday. So the next stretch of, pretty much all next week and this weekend, looking really nice. Good way to have those last few days of summer. 22. Partly cloudy in Regina.
6: This is Wolf Traffic.
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7: Just a heads up, you might see some slow going traffic if you're heading northbound on Pasqua Street towards the Ring Road and 9th Avenue North. And as well in the downtown area, you got a little bit of congestion on Broad Street, both north and southbound at Sask Drive. And College Avenue and Albert Street, that intersection might be seeing some heavy traffic too as well. So there you go. Let me know if you got anything out there that you want to pass along. 306

Darren with you, 104.9 The Wolf. You know, this song has been completely ruined because of a karaoke video online, and this guy probably wishes that the person in there was not recording at the time. Oh, poor guy. You know, some songs you just gotta leave to the pros, man. It's Disturbed on The Wolf.

cigarettes at sunset, gasoline. 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

a new tune we added to the system. Cigarettes at Sunset with Gasoline on the Wolf. Gasoline. Yeah, going to the pumps these days is not fun, is it? Fuel is just ridiculously expensive. I think it's $1.87 for regular gas, and then diesel, it's, I don't even know. Last, I think I saw it $2.50 or something like that per liter. Ouch, man. You don't even need to lie to your friends and come up with some excuse not to hang out with them. Like, oh, I'm sick. You just need to straight up tell them that, hey, gas is too expensive and I don't want to drive to your place to hang out. I'm sure they'll completely understand.

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4: It was one of the concert events of the decade, and now those who weren't able to catch it live will be able to witness the release of Ozzy and Black Sabbath Back to the Beginning, a concert film revisiting the triumphant onstage farewell to Ozzy Osbourne and his legendary band that took place in July of 2025. Trafalgar Releasing will be bringing the movie to theaters worldwide. The film will run as an event release starting on October 28th. 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
1: You know, I'd love to hang out. I would love to keep on going with the show, but time, it's over. Thanks for checking the show out. I appreciate it. I'm back on Monday, 2 to 6. Whatever you get up to this weekend, enjoy it. Looks like it's going to be a good one weather-wise. 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

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Water is calling. Maybe it's time you answered it.